don't catch you. Don't low my bone, you're gonna feel funny. Head out the labor for my new.

when he plays, he makes the company jump A to the bar. He's a boogie boogie bugle boy of Company B. Do do do do da da do da da do do. He blows it A to the bar. He can't blow a note if the bass and guitar.

0: stretch like a rug.
1: As the Ghostface Killer and the infamous gangster Lester Kane came face to face for the first time, he reflect on the violent events that forced their paths to cross. The black crime family led by Lester Kane has made a violent push for supremacy against the surviving members of the Ku Klux Klan, now residing in New York City. In attempts to thwart his adversary advances, Lou DeLuca, the head of the DeLuca clan, guns down members of the Kane syndicate, as well as Lester's wife and son. The war escalates. In one fatal night, Lester and his men rob one of the DeLuca clan social clubs, discovering 12 vinyl records hidden within a safe.
2: Back in those days, when I was young, back in those days, wish to live up again. Back in the day, when I was young,
3: yeah.
2: Back in those days, wish to live
3: to again. Push.
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1: Freedom of jail, clips inserted. 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Yeah, long live the idols, may they never be your rivals. 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

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Yeah, nigga, Manola wrote it. Young boss is in the game. Oh yeah, I want my nigga to the lake and told him how to get it. Two dope boys on the avenue. Hopping out the G-Ride, chain glisten. Mean dragon on the floor, not to mention.

catch me flexing little gas with the Gucci print Timbs. All those pretty well rims, 24s and they spin. 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And I tuck my ears in it, I ain't listening to niggas. Everybody in the club getting tipsy. And they mixing hypnotic with the Henny. 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
3: Let's go!
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And when he plays, he makes the company jump A to the bar. He's a boogie boogie bugle boy of Company B. He blows it A to the bar. He can't blow a note if the bass and guitar is

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1: As the Ghostface Killer and the infamous gangster Lester Cain came face to face for the first time to reflect on the violent events that forced their paths to cross. The black crime family led by Lester Cain has made a violent push for supremacy against the surviving members of the Ku Klux Klan, now residing in New York City. In attempts to thwart his adversary advances, Lou DeLuca, the head of the DeLuca clan, guns down members of the Cain syndicate, as well as Lester's wife and son. The war escalates. In one fatal night, Lester and his men rob one of the DeLuca clan social clubs, discovering 12 vinyl records hidden within a safe.
2: Back in those days, when I was young, back in those days, wish to live up again. Back in the days, when I was young,
3: yeah.
2: Back in those days, wish to live up
3: again. Push. Push it. Push it. Push it. Push it.
4: Is she?

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1: Freedom of jail, clips inserted. 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

catch me flexing in the gas with the Gucci print Timbs. 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And they mixing.

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0: As the ghost-faced killer and the infamous gangster Lester Kane came face to face for the first time to reflect on the violent events that forced their paths to cross. The black crime family led by Lester Kane has made a violent push for supremacy against the surviving members of the Lupo clan, now residing in New York City. In attempts to thwart his adversary advances, Lou DeLuca, the head of the DeLuca clan, guns down members of the Kane syndicate, as well as Lester's wife and son. The war escalates. In one fatal night, Lester and his men rob one of the DeLuca clan social clubs, discovering 12 vinyl records hidden within a safe.
1: Back in those days, when I was young, back in those days, wish to live up again. Back in them days, when I was young,
2: yeah.
1: Back in those days, wish to live up
2: again. Push.
3: Push it. Push it. 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

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Hopping out the G-Ride, chain glisten. 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

Timbaland stems. Catch me flexing in the gas with the Gucci print Timbs. All those pre-well rims, 24s and they spin. 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

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And when he plays, he makes the company jump A to the bar. 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
1: As the Ghostface Killer and the infamous gangster Lester Kane came face to face for the first time, to reflect on the violent events that forced their paths to cross. The black crime family led by Lester Kane has made a violent push for supremacy against the surviving members of the Lupo clan, now residing in New York City. In attempts to thwart his adversary advances, Lou DeLuca, the head of the DeLuca clan, guns down members of the Kane syndicate, as well as Lester's wife and son. The war escalates. In one fatal night, Lester and his men rob one of the DeLuca clan social clubs, discovering 12 vinyl records hidden within a safe.
2: Back in those days, when I was young, back in those days, wish to live or forget. Back in the day, when I was young,
3: yeah.
2: Back in those days, wish to live
3: to forget. Push. Push it. Push it. Push it. 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

smoking big 50s, do it big in big cities. 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

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In the game. 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Yeah, I want my nigga to the lake and told him how to get it. 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

No peace, no peace I find. Just an old sweet song keeps Georgia on my mind. I say just an old sweet song.